0: slušná muzika.
1: Here in a church, a small boy is kneeling. He prays.

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And I touched your face.

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Anybody come here tonight looking for a little bit of pussy?

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So you go on with your life, you keep trying, you keep struggling, you keep pushing for the top. And they say living well is the best revenge. Well, I got news for you, brother, they ain't wrong. 'Cause the ultimate revenge is to look down.

She's such a little DJ. Get that quick, my street, but not the freak.